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0: sending out an SOS. It's the police. It's Tim Jeffries. Happy Labor Day. Labor Day, a day to honor the working class, those who punch a 40-hour clock, I suppose. I like the history of it, too. Do you know that Oregon was the first state to officially recognize a Labor Day as a holiday? That was back in 1887. By 1894, 30 U.S. states officially recognized Labor Day. And shortly thereafter, 1 year later, Congress signed it as a federal holiday, and Grover Cleveland signed the bill on June 28th, 1895, making the first Monday in September Labor Day.
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13: With the J96 forecast, I'm meteorologist Jennifer Wojcicki from the Weatherology Weather Center. Storms likely tonight, otherwise cloudy skies expected. Lows around 64. Southerly winds 8 to 15 miles per hour. Cloudy skies expected again tomorrow. Thunderstorms likely. Daytime highs approaching 79. For J96, I'm meteorologist Jennifer Wojcicki. Right now, 75.
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0: make no mistake about it. And Nancy Wilson. It's Tim Jefferies. Well, it's been an interesting year for Canadian reunion bands. April Wine reunited to open a tour for a reunited Triumph. We'll get a little April Wine to kick off another long set next.
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0: Def Leppard, Rocket. And, you know, you could accuse the band of overproducing that Hysteria album, and you'd have a pretty good argument, especially when you hear songs like Def Leppard's Rocket and all the multi-layered tracks that go on into just one song. But, hey, it worked for them, and kind of set a standard, too, as far as how albums sounded there in the late 80s. I'm Tim Jeffries, kicking off into the long set with little Aldo Nova. Plus, we get some Guns N' Roses on, too. Stand by.
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7: With the J96 forecast, I'm meteorologist Jennifer Wojcicki from the Weatherology Weather Center. Storms likely tonight, otherwise cloudy skies expected. Lows around 64. Southerly winds 8 to 15 miles per hour. Cloudy skies expected again tomorrow. Thunderstorms likely. Daytime highs approaching 79. For J96, I'm meteorologist Jennifer Wojcicki. Right now, 75.
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7: With the J96 forecast, I'm meteorologist Jennifer Wojcicki from the Weatherology Weather Center. Thunderstorms likely tonight, otherwise cloudy skies expected. Lows dip down to about 64. Southerly winds 8 to 15 miles per hour. Cloudy skies expected tomorrow. Thunderstorms likely. Daytime highs approaching 79. For J96, I'm meteorologist Jennifer Wojcicki. Currently, it's 73 degrees.
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0: 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It seems to work out. I'm Tim Jeffries, and we're going to kick off another long set for you with the Red Hot Chili Peppers and Foreigner on the way next.
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2: Heartland Weather.
3: With the J96 forecast, I'm meteorologist Jennifer Wojcicki from the Weatherology Weather Center. Thunderstorms likely tonight, otherwise cloudy skies expected. Lows dip down to about 64. Southerly winds 8 to 15 miles per hour. Cloudy skies expected tomorrow, thunderstorms likely. Daytime highs approaching 79. For J96, I'm meteorologist Jennifer Wojcicki. Currently, it's 73 degrees.
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1: Now this news update from Wisconsin Radio Network, I'm Sean Maloney. More people are in favor of labor unions this Labor Day. Economic Policy Institute Deputy Director Jennifer Scheer cites a recent Gallup poll which found the approval rate for organized labor at 71%.
2: One of the headlines nationwide is that unions are extremely popular.
1: The future for public unions in Wisconsin is still in the air as a legal fight over Wisconsin Act 10, which banned collective bargaining for most public unions, makes its way through the courts. A tax policy advocate says lawmakers should avoid singling out data centers with higher tax rates. National Taxpayers Union President Pete Sepp says taxing businesses differently based on what they produce creates a dangerous precedent. Sepp says data centers can boost local property tax revenue and hopes states can balance environmental concerns with growing technology needs. Several Wisconsin communities are delaying new data center projects while awaiting state regulations. And the Wisconsin Department of Ag, Trade, and Consumer Protection is accepting applications for its Food Security in Wisconsin grant program. State officials say the program helps food pantries and other assistance organizations purchase Wisconsin-grown produce, dairy, protein, and other locally made foods. 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

0: From Damn the Torpedoes, Mike Campbell, in his book, Heartbreaker, goes into great detail on how long it took for them to get the drums to sound just right during the recording session of the Damn the Torpedoes album. Worked out well. I'm Tim Jeffries. We're going to kick off another long set in just a bit. Stand by for some Kiss plus some Poison next.
1: 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Take a moment to smell or taste for yourself every Saturday starting at 5 p.m. The Elkhorn Lodge, located on Highway 77, M and Double G intersections.
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0: Well, contrary to what Brett Michaels says, not all roses have thorns. In fact, vigorous breeding of rose flowers have resulted in different variations, with some types of roses having very few or no thorns at all. So there you go. Learn something every day about roses. I'm Tim Jeffries, the mighty Led Zeppelin, plus Aerosmith coming up next.
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4: With the J96 forecast, I'm meteorologist Jennifer Wojcicki from the Weatherology Weather Center. Thunderstorms likely tonight. Otherwise, cloudy skies expected. Lows dip down to about 64. Southerly winds 8 to 15 miles per hour. Cloudy skies expected tomorrow. Thunderstorms likely. Daytime highs approaching 79. For J96, I'm meteorologist Jennifer Wojcicki. Right now, 72.
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0: Rush. Tom Sawyer, of course, Rush is from Canada. And I'm Tim Jeffries with a story that should surprise no one. Fewer Canadians are traveling to the United States in this data between January and March of this year is well before the latest rounds of trade tensions between the two countries. The numbers show that Canadians made nearly 500,000 fewer trips into America and spent about $800 million less on those trips over a year. So, like I said, shouldn't surprise anyone. Cars are on the way. Def Leppard 2.
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13: With the J96 forecast, I'm meteorologist Jennifer Wojcicki from the Weatherology Weather Center. Thunderstorms likely tonight, otherwise cloudy skies expected. Lows dip down to about 64. Southerly winds 8 to 15 miles per hour. Cloudy skies expected tomorrow. Thunderstorms likely. Daytime highs approaching 79. For J96, I'm meteorologist Jennifer Wojcicki. Right now, 70.
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0: is the title track from that Great American Woman album. A lot of great songs on that Guess Who album. It's Tim Jeffries, and we are going to keep things rolling with something sweet from Guns N' Roses and some Pink Floyd, too. Stand by.
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0: weekend. Back to the work week tomorrow. Hope I can convince you to tune in tomorrow night, because I'll be here rocking out with you. Be safe.
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4: With the J96 forecast, I'm meteorologist Jennifer Wojcicki from the Weatherology Weather Center. Thunderstorms likely tonight, otherwise cloudy skies expected. Lows sit down to about 64. Southerly winds 8 to 15 miles per hour. Cloudy skies expected tomorrow, thunderstorms likely. Daytime highs approaching 79. For J96, I'm meteorologist Jennifer Wojcicki. Right now, 70.

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0: Yeah, the top in the tube with Mud. We heard from Edgar Winter in that set with the best dressed monster ever, Frankenstein. Frankenstein season will be here in what, like 54 days or so? Will be Halloween. Get ready for the big candy binge. Hey, Faces and Rod Stewart, that's coming up. I'll throw on Joan Jett and Look Out, the Police are next.
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5: With the J96 forecast, I'm meteorologist Jennifer Wojcicki from the Weatherology Weather Center. Chance of thunderstorms tonight, otherwise overcast skies. Lows dip down to about 64. Southerly winds 8 to 15 miles per hour. Cloudy skies expected again tomorrow. Storms likely. Daytime highs approaching 79. For J96, I'm meteorologist Jennifer Wojcicki. Right now, 70.
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0: Right on, Rod Stewart and Faces, and Stay With Me with Mud. Now, Rod is healing. He had some minor heart surgery. Always minor heart surgery if it isn't you, right? But he is doing better. Get well soon, Rod Stewart, and continue to rock on. Tom Petty is coming up. Out there on Van Halen and Green Day, they're on deck too.
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4: With the J96 forecast, I'm meteorologist Jennifer Wojcicki from the Weatherology Weather Center. Chance of thunderstorms tonight, otherwise overcast skies. Lows dip down to about 64. Southerly winds 8 to 15 miles per hour. Cloudy skies expected again tomorrow. Storms likely. Daytime highs approaching 79. For J96, I'm meteorologist Jennifer Wojcicki. Right now, 70.
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1: Weather. With the J96 forecast, I'm meteorologist Jennifer Wojcicki from the Weatherology Weather Center. Thunderstorms likely overnight, otherwise cloudy skies expected. Lows level off around 64. Southerly winds 8 to 15 miles per hour. Thunderstorms likely Tuesday, high temperatures reach up to 79, cloudy skies expected. For J96, I'm meteorologist Jennifer Wojcicki. Currently 72.
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0: Hey, get down and party, party smarty, Boston with Mud Allman Bros in that set in the Midnight Rider. There's a fantastic rock doc out that will be on streamers soon, all about the legendary Greg Allman, all about his life and career called The Music of My Soul. Can't wait to check that out. That sounds cool. Journey's coming up. Other on the Stone Temple Pilots and the Cars are on deck too.
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4: With the J96 forecast, I'm meteorologist Jennifer Wojcicki from the Weatherology Weather Center. Thunderstorms likely overnight, otherwise cloudy skies expected. Lows level off around 64. Southerly winds 8 to 15 miles per hour. Thunderstorms likely Tuesday. High temperatures reach up to 79. Cloudy skies expected. For J96, I'm meteorologist Jennifer Wojcicki. Currently 72.
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0: Hey, keep it snappy. Pressure, what pressure? Queen and David Bowie together under pressure with Mudd Soundgarden in that set. Black Hole Sun, no Black Hole Sun on the way, I don't think, but definitely on the way on September the 26th. Another full moon in the sky. And that one's called a corn harvest moon. So do what you do with the full moon in the sky that night. Hey, Doobie Bros are coming up. Author on Ozzy and Let's Zep, they're next.
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4: Heartland Weather.
5: With the J96 forecast, I'm meteorologist Jennifer Wojcicki from the Weatherology Weather Center. Thunderstorms likely overnight, otherwise cloudy skies expected. Lows level off around 64. Southerly winds 8 to 15 miles per hour. Thunderstorms likely Tuesday, high temperatures reach up to 79, cloudy skies expected. For J96, I'm meteorologist Jennifer Wojcicki. Right now, it's 71 degrees.
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0: Yeah, Doobie Bros rocking down the highway with Mud, the Mighty Mighty, letting that Zet and ramble on. Happy September to you and yours. Led Zeppelin is a band so big they get the entire month. A whole lot of lead for you all the time. The crew, they're coming up for you. Author on Leonard and Def Lepp, they're on deck too.
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4: With the J96 forecast, I'm meteorologist Jennifer Wojcicki from the Weatherology Weather Center. Thunderstorms likely overnight, otherwise cloudy skies expected. Lows level off around 64. Southerly winds 8 to 15 miles per hour. Thunderstorms likely Tuesday, high temperatures reach up to 79, cloudy skies expected. For J96, I'm meteorologist Jennifer Wojcicki. Right now, it's 71 degrees.
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4: Heartland Weather.
5: With the J96 forecast, I'm meteorologist Jennifer Wojcicki from the Weatherology Weather Center. Chance of thunderstorms overnight. Otherwise, cloudy skies expected. Lows dip down to about 64. Winds out of the south, 8 to 15 miles per hour. Storms likely Tuesday. Daytime highs approaching 79. Cloudy skies expected. For J96, I'm meteorologist Jennifer Wojcicki. Right now, 72.
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0: 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Are you AOR? Are you CHR? Are you CHS? Are you FBI? I don't know.
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0: The Eagles, you know, you can check out anytime you want, but you can never leave the Hotel California with mud. 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They're going now into 2027. Way to go, Eagles. Keep rocking your tour. 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
5: Heartland Weather. With the J96 forecast, I'm meteorologist Jennifer Wojcicki from the Weatherology Weather Center. Chance of thunderstorms overnight. Otherwise, cloudy skies expected. Lows dip down to about 64. Winds out of the south, 8 to 15 miles per hour. Storms likely Tuesday. Daytime highs approaching 79. Cloudy skies expected. For J96, I'm meteorologist Jennifer Wojcicki. Right now, 72.
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0: Yeah, Sweet Ride from Rush, your Red Barchetta with Mud. They're taking their Red Barchettas from city to city, rocking that 50-something tour through April of 2027. Doing about 30 tunes a night in concert. That's quite a show for sure. Way to go, Rush. Crosby, Stills, Nash & Young, they're coming up. Author on GNR and Foreigner, they're next.
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12: With the J96 forecast, I'm meteorologist Jennifer Wojcicki from the Weatherology Weather Center. Thunderstorms likely overnight. Otherwise, cloudy skies expected. Lows level off around 64. Winds out of the south, 8 to 15 miles per hour. Overcast skies again Tuesday. Thunderstorms likely. Daytime highs approaching 79. For J96, I'm meteorologist Jennifer Wojcicki. Right now, 71.

0: What an iconic classic, Crosby, Stills, Nash & Young in Ohio with Mudd. We heard Foreigner in that set, Double, Double, Double Vision. Now, Foreigner was supposed to end their tour in November, but now I see they've added more shows into 2027. Way to go, Foreigner. It's a paycheck, right? Hey, Ozzy is coming up. Author on Queen and Skid Row, they're on deck too.
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0: Another one bites the dust. Bye-bye, Queen with Mud, Skid Row, and that set. 18 in life for you, son. The former lead of Skid Row, Sebastian Bach, is rocking lead controls of the legendary Twisted Sister on their 50th anniversary tour. As D is ill, get well soon, D. And Sebastian, go rock that tour. Journey's coming up. I'll throw on Whitesnake. And Ozzy is on deck as well.
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5: With the J96 forecast, I'm meteorologist Jennifer Wojcicki from the Weatherology Weather Center. Thunderstorms likely overnight, otherwise cloudy skies expected. Lows level off around 64, winds out of the south, 8 to 15 miles per hour. Overcast skies again Tuesday, thunderstorms likely, daytime highs approaching 79. For J96, I'm meteorologist Jennifer Wojcicki. Right now, 71.
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0: Hey, more cowbell, please. The cliche line for that tune, the BOC, Don't Fear the Reaper, No Fear, No Fear, with Mud Reaper season. We'll be here in 54 days or so from right now. Will be Halloween 2026. You have time to fear that Reaper. Hey, Benatar is coming up. I'll throw on the Red Rocker. Nazareth, they're next.
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9: With the J96 forecast, I'm meteorologist Jennifer Wojcicki from the Weatherology Weather Center. Thunderstorms likely overnight, otherwise cloudy skies expected. Lows level off around 64, winds out of the south, 8 to 15 miles per hour. Overcast skies again Tuesday, thunderstorms likely, daytime highs approaching 79. For J96, I'm meteorologist Jennifer Wojcicki. Currently, it's 66 degrees.
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0: Yow, come on, come on, come on. Hit me with your best shot, Benatar, with Mud Nazareth in that set and the hair of the dog. You don't want to be a hair of the dogging things. Don't overindulge in things too much, otherwise you'll have the hair of the dog. You don't want that, right? Or maybe you do. Floyd's coming up, author on U2, and Supertramp, they're on deck too.
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8: With the J96 forecast, I'm meteorologist Jennifer Wojcicki from the Weatherology Weather Center. Thunderstorms likely overnight, otherwise cloudy skies expected. Lows level off around 64, winds out of the south, 8 to 15 miles per hour. Overcast skies again Tuesday, thunderstorms likely, daytime highs approaching 79. For J96, I'm meteorologist Jennifer Wojcicki. Currently, it's 66 degrees.
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Those boys out of Boston singing about the angel. Aerosmith, of course, along with Laster. Thank you so much for listening on this Tuesday morning. Yeah.

0: The song you want to blare at somebody's driving in the fast lane. Too slow. Everybody's passing them on the right. Yeah. Just move it on over. Get over. We don't need you in this lane. It's Lester. Ready to rock this Tuesday? Zeppelin, AC/DC, and Skynyrd coming up.
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12: With the J96 forecast, I'm meteorologist Jennifer Wojcicki from the Weatherology Weather Center. Storms likely today, otherwise cloudy skies expected. Daytime highs approaching 79. Southerly winds 10 to 20 miles per hour. Lows level off around 62. Tonight, partly cloudy skies. For J96, I'm meteorologist Jennifer Wojcicki. Currently, it's 67 degrees.
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0: The advice that Ronnie Van Zant and Al Collins both got from their grandmothers. Be humble, be a servant, and be a simple man. Don't be an egotistical douche. Though I don't think their grandma used that word. It's Lester. Hey, great news this morning. Number one cancer center in the country. UTexas MD Anderson Center in Houston. If you or someone you know ever, ever gone through chemotherapy, you know how much it hurts, how painful it is, or the person that's gone through it, you're just amazed at what they've been through. Well, according to the University of Texas MD Anderson Center in Houston, they are now moving forward because they have proof that there is a, psychedelic mushroom compound that they found. Okay, it's a compound from psychedelic mushrooms. When introduced and tested on mice, it was miraculous at blocking chemotherapy-associated cellular and molecular changes. And they started doing some testing on human nerves, showing great progress as well. They're going to full trial with a compound found in psychedelic mushrooms that helps people not hurt so much going through chemotherapy. I'll take whatever compound they can give me that will do that. Two people I know just in the last 6 months battling chemo, and oh, I feel for them. I wish they could get this.
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0: 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Yeah, tends to lead to blowing your heart out. Which Robert did, of course, at 54 years old in 2003. 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
3: Heartland Weather. With the J96 forecast, I'm meteorologist Jennifer Wojcicki from the Weatherology Weather Center. Storms likely today, otherwise cloudy skies expected. Daytime highs approaching 79. Southerly winds 10 to 20 miles per hour. Lows level off around 62. Tonight, partly cloudy skies. For J96, I'm meteorologist Jennifer Wojcicki. Currently, it's 67 degrees.
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0: The attacks, and in response, U.S. forces struck three Iranian oil tankers. Meanwhile, the White House is dismissing Iranian plans to create an exclusion zone near the Strait of Hormuz. U.S. insists the waterway remains open and cleared of mines. I'm Ben Thomas.
1: Canada's retaliatory tariffs on about $20 billion worth of American goods taking effect as of today. Hurricane Lowell generating thunderous surf, torrential rains, and high winds. As it passes by Hawaii, life-threatening conditions across the western reaches of the state. On Wall Street this morning, stock futures mixed. Dow futures down 375 points. The Nasdaq futures 23 points higher. More on these stories, townhall.com.
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6: Now this news update on Wisconsin Radio Network. Leaders in the Madison suburb of Sun Prairie have approved a 12-month hold on data center development. The moratorium specifies it covers projects larger than 10,000 square feet. A federal report finds 880 homeless people in Dane County, the highest total since 2009. Madison's new men's shelter opened last week with 250 beds, though with no overflow shelter, another 100 people potentially have nowhere to sleep. A new federal grant will let the Wisconsin DNR expand its voluntary public land access program. Program coordinator Gabriella Lefevre says the $3 million investment's a major boost.
7: That is the biggest investment in VPA that our Wisconsin program has ever seen. So we really want to incentivize our landowners, pay them more than we are paying them right now to have their land enrolled in the program.
6: The program provides landowners financial incentives to open their properties year-round to public hunting access. This is Wisconsin Radio Network.
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time, boys and girls. Here we go. 8th day of September. National Star Trek Day. Space. The unoccupied area between your ears. All right, here we go. It's also, by the way, Actors Day today. What else? It's another look day today. What you're supposed to do is go through your house, take another look around, decide about the things that you really don't want to have there, that you don't need, you don't use anymore. Take another look. Get rid of some garbage is what it's saying. Quit being such a hoarder. You know, people are talking about you. You know, they are. You know, you may not realize it, but they're saying, hey, you know, have you been in so-and-so's house? Well, Jesus, they got a lot of stuff in there. Yeah, they need to take another look. That's what that's all about. Dog walker day today. There's a job, huh? Go pick up the other people's dogs and take them for a walk and get paid for doing that. That's pretty cool. And I guess during nice weather, that's probably okay. But imagine like 20 below and your client calls and says, hey, are you going to come get Fluffy and take Fluffy for a walk? What the hell are you doing? You're going, it's 20 below. And they're saying, I don't care. I'm paying you to be a dog walker. So there you go. You know, upsides, downsides. What can I tell you? Literacy day today. Someday I'm going to learn to read. I'm looking forward to that. And then I'll know what an ampersand is. It's National Ampersand. You know what the ampersand? I know what it is. I'm kidding. Ants on a log day. Okay, so first of all. Ants on a log. First of all, some health conscious mom is sitting there saying, well, if I take some peanut butter and I put it on the celery and then I put some raisins on it, my kids will eat it and it'll be healthy. Okay, but it tastes like something you picked up out of the yard after the dog was done, okay? It kind of looks like it, too. Can we be honest? Do you want to eat ants on a log? I don't. No, it's not for me. You'll have to pardon me. Oh, today, pardon day. That came out all right. What else do we got for you? Physical therapy day today. After getting the new knee, I've done some physical therapy. And I don't know, the physical therapist tells me I'm doing okay, right? That's what the physical therapist says. The surgeon says I'm doing okay. And I'm like, okay, but why can't I jump like 11 feet high? And then I realize, well, it's just not that kind of knee. You know, they're doing their job. Hey, it is Tuesday, feels like a Monday. D&M Autos, Real Rock Hour on J96. D&M Auto of Ashland, whether you broke down along the side of the road, you need a tow, you locked yourself out of the car, maybe you're needing some repairs on your car, your lawnmower, yeah, they do small engine repair too. D&M Auto of Ashland making the 6 o'clock hour happen on J96 Tuesday morning. I know, feels like a Monday, don't it?

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Today, by the way, is Star Trek Day. Did you know that? That's right. Today is Star Trek Day. The pilot episode of Star Trek did not feature Captain Kirk. That actually came a little bit later on. Spock was there, though.

0: Sulu. By the way, what was Sulu's first name? We never knew. They never gave Sulu a first name. How about that? Did you know that? Did you know that Michelle Nichols recorded a disco version of the Star Trek song? Yeah. This is it, actually. The Star Trek disco. How about that? We were listening to that. Star Trek Day today. Oh, man. I'm telling you. Okay, so I'll be honest with you. I'm a huge Star Trek fan. I am. Okay. The only one that I can say never really got my attention, that I never really grasped and went, geez, I really like this, Deep Space Nine, right? Somehow or another, it just didn't have that same pizzazz that all the other Star Treks have had. The original, still my favorite. Second was the one where they Jonathan Archer. Remember him, right? Remember the first? That was my second favorite one, okay? And so there you go. That's my little soliloquy on Star Trek. Hey, you know what? Celebrity birthday's coming up.
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6: It's your birthday! Happy, happily birthday day! Woof, woof, bark, bark, meow, beep, beep!
0: And on this 8th day of September, if it is the day that you were born, that means we're celebrating your birthday, and happy, happy birthday to you. Bernie Sanders turning 85 today. Do you feel the burn? Kind of like, you know, barely warm, I think. But anyway, Gatton Matsurazo. Okay, Matsurazo. There we go. Gatton Matsurazo. My God, what a name. 24 today. Martin Freeman turning 55 today. Remember Peter Sellers? Of course you do. He was the Pink Panther. Not the cartoon one. The movie one. 1925. Peter Sellers was born. David Arquette turning 55 today. He disappeared, didn't he? Huh? Where did David go? He's probably a barista somewhere right now. Jonathan Taylor Thomas, check this out. The Tool Time Kid is 45 today. Brooke Burke turning 55 today. Really? Jesus, God. Sid Caesar, born on this date, 1922. And Heather Thomas, this one. Seriously, Heather Thomas is 69. Really, honestly. Okay. Here's the reality of my life, folks. I'm getting old. That's what's happening, okay? What an incredible voice. What an incredible talent this lady is, musically speaking, by the way, into the birthdays. It's Pink turning 47 today. An icon in country music, Patsy Cline, born 1932 on September 8th. From the Cars, lead singer Benjamin Orr, born 1947. Amy Mann turning 66 today. That's a good one, huh? So, Atlanta Rhythm Section keyboard player, born 1946, Dean Daughtry. And let's see, what else do we got for you here? We've got from Journey, the guitar player, born 1946, George Tickner. All right. And that is going to take us to our birthday of the day today and our birthday song of the day today. Very, very talented drummer. And, well, yeah, he's got

he's got the credentials here, folks. Turning 70 today, Mick Brown, drummer for Dokken, celebrating his birthday. So Mick is going to be our birthday of the day today, our birthday song of the day today, coming from Dokken. And if today is your birthday, well, happy birthday to you.

0: back into time.
1: All right, it is the 8th day of September, this date in history. We're going to start in 1960. I know, not that far back, right? Penguin Books in Britain is being charged with obscenity. What? Yes, you know why? They're trying to publish D.H. Lawrence's novel, Lady Chatterley's Lover. Shame on them. Shame, shame, shame. President Dwight D. Eisenhower dedicating NASA's Marshall Space Flight Center. By the way, that's in Huntsville, Alabama. You got to say Huntsville, by the way. It's not Huntsville. It's Huntsville. Okay. That's also happening on the 8th day of September of 1960. The Kennedy Center in Washington, D.C. opening with Leonard Bernstein's Mass. That's happening in 1971. All right, what else? Gerald Ford. He is the President of the United States of America. He pardons Richard Nixon and some others. Yeah, the whole Watergate thing, right? Remember that? 1974. Wildfires in Yellowstone's National Park. World's first national park taking place. Evacuating the park and telling visitors and employees to get the heck out to try to save lives. That happening in 1988. It's Macedonian Independence Day, 1991. Voters overwhelmingly approve a referendum to make the Republic of Macedonia independent of Yugoslavia. And 2022, Queen Elizabeth II passing away on this date. And that, my friends, is today in history.
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1: So I get up this morning. There's this weird sound. It sounds somewhat familiar to me, but I'm trying to figure out what am I hearing? What am I hearing? And I realize it's raindrops pittering and pattering against the window. That's what I was hearing. Raindrops. It's such a rare thing that we've seen. It just took me a minute to figure out what the heck I was listening to. It's raining out there almost in the entire listening area right now, getting some kind of precipitation, whether it's a light mist or a heavier rain. That is going to continue through about midday today, then taper off. High today around 78. Tomorrow, 77. Mostly sunny. 78, mostly sunny on Thursday. Friday, I don't know who ordered this. It's too hot. 83 degrees. The good news is it's going to make the atmosphere unstable. So Friday night into Saturday, we could get a thunder shower and more rain. We need that. About a half inch, they're forecasting, is a possibility there. Saturday, Sunday, looking good. Weekend, looking really solid. 72 on a Saturday and about 70 degrees on Sunday with sunshine both days there. So not a bad forecast. 4-day week at hand. So you can start planning the weekend now because, here's the thing. Otherwise, you're going to wait and it's going to be like Friday.

0: Wait a minute. I didn't realize it was a four-day week. I didn't plan my week. So start planning now. Let's work ahead of this, okay?
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4: 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Whereas gluten sensitivity doesn't appear to cause any significant damage to the intestines. There doesn't appear to be any of that autoimmune reaction with formation of antibodies and significant activation of your immune system. So while people with gluten sensitivity can have just as much symptom as somebody with celiac disease, there doesn't appear to be the same health consequences.
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1: Breaking news this hour from Town Hall. I'm Rich Thomason. Iran's proxies have been busy in the Persian Gulf region, targeting one of Iran's neighbors and a key American ally.
2: A wave of Houthi attacks on Saudi Arabia have wounded more than 70 people and ignited fires at several oil facilities and utilities in the kingdom's southern region, a major escalation in the renewed conflict between an important U.S. ally and the Iranian-backed rebels in Yemen. The attacks come after weeks of escalating clashes between the Houthis and Saudi-backed government forces in Yemen, which shattered a four-year truce in the country's civil war. The flare-up delivers a new jolt to a region already destabilized by nearly 3 years of wars and brings more uncertainty for the global economy. I'm Charles Tillegasma.
1: $20 billion worth of American goods are subject to retaliatory Canadian tariffs that take effect today. Hundreds of U.S. products being taxed at rates of 15, 25, or 50%. This includes steel, cheese, appliances, clothing, cosmetics, and farm equipment. Hawaii's western islands being slammed by Hurricane Lowell, bringing fierce winds, high surf, and flooding rains. The National Hurricane Center's Eric Blake says the storm's impact is widespread.
3: Even as far east as the Big Island of Hawaii, could get up to a foot of rainfall with significant flash flooding and mudslides.
1: A state of emergency has been declared. People are being urged to stay off the roads. Investigators say the Amazon cargo plane overshot the runway in Miami, hit two vehicles, one an SUV, the other a van. The jetliner traveled 1,300 feet beyond the runway. Five people were killed. The aircraft

0: U.S. black boxes have been recovered by investigators. On Wall Street this morning, stock futures are mixed. Dow futures are down about 395 points, while the Nasdaq futures are up 5. More on these stories, townhall.com.
1: The midterms are almost here, and Republicans could be in deep trouble. Polls show Democrats leading in key races. Tonight, Rob Finnerty on Newsmax reveals the growing threat from the DSA and the radical left. With less than 60 days to go, Finnerty says it's time for the GOP to hit the panic button. The House may go, and control of the Senate is up for grabs. Gas prices, mortgage rates, health care, and out-of-control national debt. Americans are angry, and the progressive left wants total control of Congress. Tallarico, El Sayed, AOC, Bernie Sanders. Finnerty reveals President Trump's secret plan to fight back and what you can do to help him. Don't miss Finnerty tonight at 8 p.m. Eastern on Newsmax. 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
6: Now, this news update on Wisconsin Radio Network. I'm Matt Kelly. A new federal report called the Point in Time Count shows 880 people were experiencing homelessness in Dane County, the highest total there since 2009. Another Madison suburb is putting a hold on data centers.
7: Sun Prairie City Council last week approved a 12-month hold on data center development. The moratorium specifies this is for projects larger than 10,000 square feet. No developers have come to the city looking to build the data center, but officials explained they want time to properly develop zoning plans for large data facilities. Sun Prairie also does not have access to the electricity large centers would require. Raymond Newport, Wisconsin Radio Network.
6: The State Department of Revenue is warning older homeowners about a fake property tax scam spreading online. It promises federal tax breaks for seniors, but is designed to steal Social Security numbers, banking information, or charge fees for bogus filing services. 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
2: And with a little rain coming down on a Tuesday morning, good time to check in with Mary at Hits Fine Furniture. 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
3: 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So good to check the cleaning code on a fabric and get that information. You can go onto the websites of the actual fiber manufacturers to see what they recommend and what they say. It's really gotten quite nice as far as offering better textures and color options. They're not just solids. The original microfiber were solids, and they were very flat looking, and the new ones now aren't like that at all. 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A lot of them are getting softer even. The first generation of the Revolutions were very hard. The Sunbelievables look like outdoor patio furniture pads, but now they're looking more like upholstery, and it's looking really good. So you can visit us, talk to us about things. We do have from all the manufacturers for upholstery those options available on the rack. 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So lots to work on, lots to look at. 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Talk to us about the details on that. So come and see us. We'll help you out.
2: And we need to make note, too, as people are looking at those fabrics and those colors, they really need to take the swaths that you have home and in their light, their room, because it changes with lighting and it changes. And definitely don't bank on what you see on your computer, right?
3: Oh, absolutely. Yeah, they're getting better. They're improving all the time, but it's not 100%. Nothing's like feeling and seeing the texture, too. That's important. Some of them feel like grandma's bathrobe. So, yeah, we want you to see the texture.
2: Yeah, absolutely. All right, Mary, we finally got some rain coming down, huh?
3: Yep, it's nice.
2: Yeah, maybe things will turn green again here, huh? Maybe?
3: Yeah.
2: You think?
3: Maybe.
2: Possibility. I'd rather see it come as rain now than later on, that white stuff.
3: Yes. You
2: know. So a little bit different today, okay? Normally we'll talk about food, but today, and I'm just wondering whether you're a fan, it's Star Trek Day today.
3: Oh, absolutely.
2: Yeah? Yeah?
3: I still watch episodes, you bet.
2: Yeah. Okay, so out of the whole Star Trek, and there's been a bunch of Star Treks, right?
3: Yeah.
2: Okay. Your favorite is?
3: I like them all except the cartoon.
2: Really? Really?
3: I hate the cartoon, but all the other ones, I'll take any of them.
2: The original still is my favorite. Okay.
3: Oh, yeah,
2: I think
3: yeah.
2: it was far more great. And then I don't know, it was like, what was it, in the 90s they brought Jonathan Archer in the first Star Trek, right?
3: Oh,
2: yeah. He was the first captain of the and the guy I'm blank is Scott Bakula. He was the captain.
3: Yep.
2: And that was my second favorite. Again, it was just highly, highly creative, you know?
3: Yeah.
2: So, but the only one that I didn't care for, Deep Space Nine. Were you?
3: Oh, I liked Deep Space Nine.
2: Did you? You liked that one? Okay.
3: Yeah.
2: All right. Well, in that case, we'll end things by saying live long and prosper, okay?
3: Exactly.
2: I will talk to you on Thursday.
3: All right. Sounds good. Thank you.
2: All right. Mary at Hits Fine Furniture. 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

0: Somebody to love Real Rock, J96. Anna Marie General, Real Rock Hour. Oh my goodness, here we are Tuesday morning. We actually have some realistic rain coming down out there. Much, much needed. Stuff is greening up. It's amazing. It's just been kind of like sitting there waiting. Where's the water? The rain comes down, the grass is greening up, things are looking better. We got a lot of catching up to do, but today going to be a warm one, around 75, 78 degrees, something like that. No rain in the forecast for tomorrow, though, so and the weekend actually looking kind of rain-free as well. We got one more chance of a shower this week. We'll get through that. Hopefully get a little more rain out of that, and then it's next week before we see any more rain chances. What do we need to do? We need to get you caught up after a long week on all the news that didn't make the headlines.
1: This is not headline news. Today is Actors Day, or as Adam Sandler calls it, Tuesday. Star Trek is celebrating its 60th anniversary. Yes, 60 years since American families tuned in and then changed the channel to either Bewitched or My Three Sons.

0: news. Scorpions canceled their 2026 tour, so they won't be rocking you even like a light shower. And the Saturday Evening Post will cease printing after 205 years. Now what will you clean out of me? Responded your grandma's attic. This is not headline news.
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0: Real Rock J96, and here we are on a Tuesday morning. Feels like a Monday. Hey, Russ, we could not have ordered a better Labor Day weekend, and then to end it, to wake up to rain. You really couldn't have ordered anything better, right?
1: No, it was almost perfect. It was good. People got out and about. I thought there'd be more people fishing hard, but they didn't. They just fished easy and went up for part of the day and came in the store, got a few things, went back again. So nobody was really stressed out, so that was good. I think it's going to be a really good next 2 weeks, so I've asked the manufacturers. I'm supposed to have all my rod and reel orders and stuff, and so I called them yesterday. Most of them answered, believe it or not, and they said, go ahead and take another couple weeks before you have to get your order in. So I saw all the, but one of them said, get the order in, we can always revamp it. But so if you want a deal on a fishing rod, we're going to keep running all those rods at 20 to 40% off. And so that's a pretty good deal. I was really happy about that. I do have to place my lure orders, though. They want those in. So next 2 days, we'll be working hard getting all those lures orders in for next year. They want them finished up. And then we're starting to make the conversion in the fall a little bit at a time. It'll be slow. It'll take us a couple of weeks. We're going to take our time. But by October, we will look like fall. And then starting in October, we'll start to convert into the next season, which will be winter. So we've got a plan. So we're going to hold to it. And it should be pretty good. I think it's going to be a good fall here, fall fishing and stuff. We got some long rods in and shore casting rods. People are catching a few fish off the beach. So this will be good.
0: Yeah. So as far as the, you mentioned the lures and your lure order, you had a bunch of discontinued, I think you said 18 feet of like discontinued and lures and stuff on sale.
1: Yep.
0: How many of those are left?
1: We continue to talk to manufacturers and find out what the discontinued colors are and stuff as we do this order. And I'll have guys in for the next 2 days. And they will say, here, sell these. So we've been able to keep it full. It's different. You know, sometimes it's flashers and dodgers and flies for out in the big lake. And sometimes it's rapalas and sometimes it's bass baits. So we just keep adding to the pile and people come in and pick through it. It's sort of been fun. The kids ringing downstairs, so people spend a half an hour going through all that stuff and picking stuff out and the back baskets full of stuff. And, you know, if you got a kid that's starting out fishing or something and you buy $20 or between $10 and $20 tackle box, you can fill that thing up with $100 of the bait for $50. I mean, it's a pretty good deal. So it's so a lot of people are taking advantage of it, and that's good. That's what it's supposed to do. It helps us out because we don't have discontinued colors on the shelf, and then the Rapala guys will come in, and all the people from Pure Fishing stuff will come in, and they'll have room now to put new colors up. And like I say, a lot of those colors just a matter of moving stripes to dots. They're not going to give up orange and yellow and gold and orange lures, right? They're just going to change them around a little bit. But when the color patterns change a little bit, then we'll just close those up and put the new ones up.
0: All right. So you got deals there. What about electronics? Those deals going to stick around too? Because you had some great deals going on there.
1: So far, Humminbird is going to continue to run the $100 and $200 and $300 rebates on 9, 10, and 12-inch screens.
0: Nice.
1: That's intact. I think that's going to be all the way to the end of September for sure. We'll find out. They're going to make some kind of announcement on October 6th, so we'll see what that's all about. We've got some trolling motors left. Not a lot, but we've got some trolling motors. So if you want an extra, $100, $200 off on an electric trolling motor, give us a call. I'll tell you which ones we have in stock. They ran out of motors and stuff, so we haven't been able to buy motors for over 6 weeks. So what we have left is what we have left, and we got good stuff left, but we might not have the length, like if you need a 72-inch or something like that. But give us a call because you can save hundreds of dollars on that right now. And we'll leave those put until October 1st or so, and then some of the ice fishing stuff comes in, and we need those warehouse spaces for that stuff, so we'll have to move this stuff out of the way. We've got all kinds of deals on, what's left in tubes, what's left in skis are all half price. Lots of kayaks going out the door, especially, 10-foot boats, but we've got a whole bunch of 12-footers at 40% off. So if you want a little longer boat, 40% off, so it gets a $1,000 boat down to $600. So it's a pretty good deal.
0: Yeah.
1: And then, again, it helps us move stuff through.

0: And so we have room in the warehouses for other stuff. And then we'll keep running those here probably until the third week of September, I think. And then we'll probably pull those racks, and that'll be done. And then we've got deals on life jackets, those sandals and shoes and stuff have been running all at half price. We'll run those until the middle of September, and then we have to convert to fall. So here we go. We got a plan. We're going to hold to it and get her done.
1: All right, well, if they want to take advantage of the deals, and there's plenty of them, they got to get in there. How do they find you?
0: We're in the corner of 15th Avenue East and Lynn Road here in Duluth. We're open 9 to 6 Monday through Saturday, 9 to 3 on Sunday, marinegeneral.com all the time. 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

0: Heartbreakers, you got lucky. Luck has nothing to do with what is going to happen in the next, 15 to 20 minutes here. Why? Because it's about your smarts. Well, maybe it's about your smarts. Because, it is. Because if you're smart enough to look the answer up, then you're going to win anyway. So two chances to win. We're going to lead off. It's Flashback Pop Quiz brought to you by Napa of Ashland and Washburn. And here's how it works. I am going to play a question. And as the question is playing, when you think you know the answer, you're going to call me at 715-682-5555. If you are the first person with the correct answer, you win a $10 gift coupon to Napa. Okay? Now, here's the thing. You can win once every 30 days. You got 60 days to pick up the certificate. All right? So, if you won like 2 weeks ago, you can't play today. You got to wait. But if you haven't won in 30 days, well, this is a pretty easy question. You're going to want to have your phone in your hand and be ready to go. All right? 715-682-5555. Here's Matt with today's question.
1: 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What job did rockers Joey Kramer, Pick Withers, and Sib Hashian have in common?
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0: Boy, we took that one down to the wire. Bob finally getting it. Congratulations to him. Get that cough out of the way. There we go. And congratulations to him, Bob. Man, I'm telling you, we were down to the wire. There's like 12 seconds left of the commercial, and Bob gives me the correct answer. So good job for him. And today's answer is...
1: Did you know what instrument Joey Kramer, Pick Withers, and Sib Hashian had in common? Joey Kramer does it for Aerosmith. Pick Withers did it for Dire Straits. And Sib Hashian did it for Boston. All three of them while sitting down because they all play drums.

0: If you said Joey Pick and Sib were drummers, then drum roll please. You passed today's pop quiz. Class dismissed.
1: Bob said they were drummers.

Favorite drummers, and as a result, he got the $10 gift coupon to Napa. It is all his. Let's see if we can bust your brain. Great question coming up at 8:30 this morning.

0: It's time for America's favorite game show, Brain Buster. And now here is the host of the show, Steve Stone.
1: All right, here we go. $20 gift card. I'm going to take you to a Deepwater Grill, which, by the way, tonight is trivia night, starting at 6:30. And then tomorrow night, well, guess what? Tomorrow night, what is it tomorrow night? Well, we'll talk about that in a little bit. Right now, tonight's trivia night, though. $20. So you get your $20 gift card, go play some trivia. That'd be cool, right? Yeah, okay. So our subject today, TV trivia, 715-682-5555. I need my first contestant to call in.

0: see if we can get a winner right off the top. Okay, who am I talking to?
1: Dave.
0: All right, Dave. TV trivia, good area for you?
1: I think so.
0: All right, here we go. Before Mike Brady married Carol, he was raising three sons. Well, he had a little help from Alice, but he was basically doing it on his own, right? But he was not the first TV dad to have three sons. So what was the name of the sons on My Three Sons? Was it A, Mike, Robbie, and Chip? Was it B, Tim, Ernie, and Robbie? Or C, Stevie, Tommy, and Eddie? Which one do you think it was?
1: That's A.
0: You think it's A, Mike, Robbie, and Chip? That's your guess?
1: That's it.
0: All right. That is actually correct. Yes, it was. You were confident in that. I didn't get you at all on that one, did I?
1: Not at all. I even knew Fred McMurray was the dad.
0: Yeah. See, Uncle Ernie, I thought when I threw that in there, it was a big, wait, Ernie sounds familiar, right? But no, didn't fool you at all. All right. This is Dave Berg, right?
1: Yep.
0: I thought so. All right, Dave, I got your info. You know how to come get it. Good job. Make sure you go to trivia tonight, okay? Because obviously you're good at it. So, all right.
1: I like it.
0: All right. So that's how we do it. We ask the question. It's multiple choice. Dave confident in his answer. So let's see. So Wednesday night at 7 o'clock at the Alley. Starting trivia on Tuesday night at 6:30. And also Extreme Bingo. That's what I'm missing. That's Wednesday. Extreme Bingo. Okay. At the Alley. So there you go. I knew there was something I was missing in there. So that is Brain Buster for today. We didn't bust Dave's brain. He got it and got the $20 gift card. He's going to be heading to Deepwater Grill tomorrow. We'll have another question and hopefully find ourselves another winner.
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0: right, there you go. A little Detroit City for you on a Tuesday morning. Feels like a Monday, don't it? Real Rock, J96. Hey, today it's Star Trek Day. 60 years ago, Star Trek premiered. How about that? 60 years of Star Trek. There's been a lot of reiterations of and a lot of characters that have played a lot of people. William Shatner is still Captain Kirk, no matter who else ever plays Captain Kirk. That's it. And incidentally, kind of like a trivia kind of thing, I grew up just south of Riverside, Iowa, which is the proclaimed birthplace of Captain Kirk. Did you know that? Yeah, there you go. He was an Iowa boy. That figures, don't it? What else, I wonder, do we not know about Star Trek?
1: Captain Kirk's shirt wasn't originally that yellow color. William Shatner kept staining it with mustard. Other than live long and prosper, Spock's most popular slogan was, "Chicks dig pointy ears." Fans of Star Trek are called Trekkies. Diehard fans of Star Trek are called lonely. William Shatner played Captain Kirk in 100 TV episodes, 7 movies, and 42 hairpieces. A fun, easy way to trigger a Star Trek fan is to tell them your favorite aliens from the show are Ewoks. And talking in Klingon is a great way to end a date without getting laid.
0: By the way, they actually developed the Klingon. It is a full-blown language. They developed that language for Star Trek. Now, you can make fun of Star Trek all you want, but ladies and gentlemen, it defined an era. My dad used to laugh at, look at that, doors that open themselves. Yeah, Dad. Yeah, that'll never happen, will it? Nah.

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We are going to just kind of cruise right into the 9 o'clock hour with Napa.

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1: Breaking news this hour from Town Hall. I'm Rich Thomason. Hall is being made ready in Dallas for a first-of-its-kind GOP event, the brainchild of President Trump.
2: Republicans gearing up for their first-ever GOP midterm convention taking place in Dallas, Texas at the American Airlines Center. The keynote speakers on the first night, Vice President J.D. Vance, and on the second night, President Trump. The goal of the two-day gathering to rally support for Republican candidates, celebrate the president's accomplishments, and promote the party's America First agenda. Laura Winters reporting.
1: Iran-backed Houthi attacks have ignited fires at several oil facilities and utilities in Saudi Arabia's southern region. More than 70 people wounded, according to the Saudis. They have the black boxes. Investigators continue their probe of last week's deadly aviation disaster at Miami International Airport.
3: National Transportation Safety Board Chairwoman Jennifer Homendy says the Amazon cargo jet that barreled off a runway Sunday at Miami International Airport tore apart a van with seven people inside. They worked for a cleaning service contracting with an airline. Five of them were killed.
4: The aircraft then traveled through a perimeter fence and impacted a Toyota Corolla Cross LE, and then continued into the grass and impacted another fence line.
3: Homendy says the flight data and cockpit voice recorders have been recovered and will be analyzed at the NTSB.
1: Correspondent Donna Warder. The UK is banning goods produced in Israeli West Bank settlements, the British government accusing the settlers of conducting what it terms ethnic cleansing of Palestinians. The UK says France and Canada are set to join the boycott. Israel has staunchly denied such allegations in the past. Watching Wall Street, Dow futures down 336 points. More on these stories, townhall.com.
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2: And here we go with Nappers. 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Real Rock, J96, the request hour. We've got Dave's in. We've got John. Want a little Boston to lead us off this morning. It's Real Rock.

0: The Doobie Brothers by request this morning, Real Rock J96. Ah, my goodness, it is a Tuesday, but boy, does it feel like a Monday, huh? Everything's happening all at once, baby. And requests are happening. Got some great stuff coming up. You guys kind of stuck in the 70s, which I'm okay with. That's cool. We can do that. We'll see. But if there's something you want to add to the list, you can call me, 715-682-5555.
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0: Nudging and Stranglehold by request this morning. That's what we're doing, request. It's Napa's You Pick 'Em. I play 'em. Napa, Ashton, and Washburn making the 9 o'clock hour, playing the songs you want to hear. We've been doing this request hour for a long time. Napa's been right along with us, and that's kind of the way it is. Napa's right along with you. You know they're open 7 days a week? Check that out. 7 days a week. So Sunday, when most people are open for like 4 hours, they're there 8 hours. Why? Because they know you start working on that project, and you go, oh, man, I need this, I need this, I need this, and you get in the car and you go and, well, the place is closed. No, not in Napa. Napa Sunday open 8 hours on Sunday, so you can get the parts you need. If you're a do-it-yourselfer, then you need to get to Napa and meet the guys there, because they're going to get you taken care of.
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4: 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Nappers, you pick up my play 'em comes to an end. 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

0: Stevie Ray Vaughan, Caught in the Crossfire. I am Kara. We're going to go back to the days of hanging out at the arcade with The Who next.
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12: With the J96 forecast, I'm meteorologist Jennifer Wojcicki from the Weatherology Weather Center. Chance of rain showers today. Otherwise, cloudy skies expected. Daytime highs approaching 79. Winds out of the southwest 10 to 20 miles per hour. Lows level off around 61. Tonight, partly cloudy skies. For J96, I'm meteorologist Jennifer Wojcicki. Currently 66.
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0: Foo Fighters are in St. Louis tonight, opening for AC/DC's Power Up Tour. It's the only AC/DC date that they're opening for, and I'm sure both bands, and the concertgoers for that matter, are stoked.
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4: Heartland Weather. With the J96 forecast, I'm meteorologist Jennifer Wojcicki from the Weatherology Weather Center. Chance of rain showers today, otherwise cloudy skies expected. Daytime highs approaching 79. Winds out of the southwest 10 to 20 miles per hour. Lows level off around 61. Tonight, partly cloudy skies. For J96, I'm meteorologist Jennifer Wojcicki. Currently 66.
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3: With the J96 forecast, I'm meteorologist Jennifer Wojcicki from the Weatherology Weather Center. Slight chance of rain showers today. Otherwise, cloudy skies expected. Daytime highs approaching 79. Winds out of the southwest 10 to 20 miles per hour. Lows dip down to about 61. Tonight, partly cloudy skies. For J96, I'm meteorologist Jennifer Wojcicki. Right now, 72.
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0: Mountain there with all the cowbell. I'm Kara, and I've got a little bit of a headache. You know why? I was just watching a video of Kylie Jenner showing off her dream house, more because I love real estate. I'm like, oh, I want to see the house. Her talking drives me crazy. I get she's beautiful, but how can you listen to any of them talk the way they speak like this? I can't handle it.
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4: With the J96 forecast, I'm meteorologist Jennifer Wojcicki from the Weatherology Weather Center. Slight chance of rain showers today. Otherwise, cloudy skies expected. Daytime highs approaching 79. Winds out of the southwest 10 to 20 miles per hour.

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1: Breaking news this hour at Town Hall. I'm Bob Agnew in Washington. Taking time to mark the 25th anniversary of the 9/11 attacks, President Trump this past hour at the White House addressing firefighters and others who played a role in 9/11.
2: The nation's capital, it marks 25 years since a day that was etched forever into the memories of Americans. On 9/11, nearly 3,000 precious souls were stolen from us, killed by evil terrorists at the World Trade Center, the Pentagon, and on Flight 93.
1: And the president hosted the first responders and officials at the White House, honoring them ahead of the 25th anniversary this week. Meanwhile, the former mayor of New York City says the current mayor should not attend the 9/11 ceremony at Ground Zero.
3: Former mayor, Republican Rudy Giuliani, who led the city and the nation through the terrorist attack on 9/11, says there is no question Democrat Socialist Mayor Zohran Mamdani should not attend the ceremony on Friday and that it offends him. Giuliani's steady leadership 25 years ago earned him the nickname America's Mayor. Giuliani telling Newsmax that Mamdani doesn't agree that September 11th was an Islamic terrorist attack on the United States of America.
1: And that report from correspondent Laura Winters. Texas Senator Ted Cruz is urging Republicans in his state to unite behind Senate candidate Ken Paxton.
4: Cruz warned Tuesday in a television interview that Democratic Senate nominee James Tallarico is a, quote, talented candidate with plenty of campaign cash and an energized opposition to President Trump. He said it also is time for Texas Republicans who backed Senator John Cornyn in the GOP primary to set aside their reservations about Paxton. Cruz said, quote, the primary is over. Well, this time the shoe is on the other foot, and it's time to come together. You may think Ken Paxton's fantastic. He may not be your cup of tea. That's not the question. Bernie Bennett reporting.
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9: Now this news update on Wisconsin Radio Network. Leaders in the Madison suburb of Sun Prairie have approved a 12-month hold on data center development. The moratorium specifies it covers projects larger than 10,000 square feet. A federal report finds 880 homeless people in Dane County, the highest total since 2009. Madison's new men's shelter opened last week with 250 beds, though with no overflow shelter, another 100 people potentially have nowhere to sleep. A new federal grant will let the Wisconsin DNR expand its voluntary public land access program. Program coordinator Gabriella Lefevre says the $3 million investment's a major boost.
10: That is the biggest investment in VPA that our Wisconsin program has ever seen. So we really want to incentivize our landowners, pay them more than we are paying them right now to have their land enrolled in the program.
9: The program provides landowners financial incentives to open their properties year-round to public hunting access.

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1: 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Never, ever become a minivan mom. 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
4: Heartland Weather.
5: With the J96 forecast, I'm meteorologist Jennifer Wojcicki from the Weatherology Weather Center. Slight chance for showers this afternoon. Otherwise, cloudy skies expected. Daytime highs approaching 79. Southwesterly winds 10 to 20 miles per hour. Lows level off around 61. Tonight, partly cloudy skies. For J96, I'm meteorologist Jennifer Wojcicki. Right now, 73.
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0: AC/DC right there, ready to rock St. Louis tonight with Foo Fighters as their opener. So cool.
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2: Heartland Weather.
3: With the J96 forecast, I'm meteorologist Jennifer Wojcicki from the Weatherology Weather Center. Slight chance for showers this afternoon. Otherwise, cloudy skies expected. Daytime highs approaching 79. Southwesterly winds 10 to 20 miles per hour. Lows level off around 61. Tonight, partly cloudy skies. For J96, I'm meteorologist Jennifer Wojcicki. Right now, 73.
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7: With the J96 forecast, I'm meteorologist Jennifer Wojcicki from the Weatherology Weather Center. Slight chance for showers this afternoon. Otherwise, cloudy skies expected. Daytime highs approaching 79. Southwesterly winds 10 to 20 miles per hour. Lows level off around 61. Tonight, partly cloudy skies. For J96, I'm meteorologist Jennifer Wojcicki. Right now, 73.

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4: With the J96 forecast, I'm meteorologist Jennifer Wojcicki from the Weatherology Weather Center. Overcast skies this afternoon with daytime highs approaching 79. Southwest winds 10 to 20 miles per hour. Partly cloudy skies tonight, lows it down to about 61. Mainly sunny tomorrow, high of 74. For J96, I'm meteorologist Jennifer Wojcicki. Right now, it's 74 degrees.
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0: AC/DC in St. Louis tonight with the Foo Fighters opening up because Taylor Momsen from the Pretty Reckless needs to be in Seattle for tomorrow's big halftime show. She's going to be singing for Soundgarden tomorrow, halftime, as the Patriots and Seahawks relive Super Bowl, whatever that was last year. Hey, it's Greg Stone. We'll come back to the Rock here in just a few moments. I've got Whitesnake and Billy Idol in the forecast, and it's coming up. The haircut and the word of the day.
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6: Heartland Weather.
7: With the J96 forecast, I'm meteorologist Jennifer Wojcicki from the Weatherology Weather Center. Overcast skies this afternoon with daytime highs approaching 79. Southwest winds 10 to 20 miles per hour. Partly cloudy skies tonight, lows it down to about 61. Mainly sunny tomorrow, high of 74. For J96, I'm meteorologist Jennifer Wojcicki. Right now, it's 74 degrees.
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8: 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And guess who pays for it? You do. Data Center David says he won't roll back data center tax incentives, $2 billion in tax breaks,

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9: With the J96 forecast, I'm meteorologist Jennifer Wojcicki from the Weatherology Weather Center. Cloudy skies expected this afternoon with daytime highs approaching 79. Southwesterly winds 10 to 20 miles per hour. Lows around 60. Tonight, partly cloudy skies. Mainly clear tomorrow, high of 75. For J96, I'm meteorologist Jennifer Wojcicki. Currently, it's 73 degrees.
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off of 1990's Dr. Feelgood. There's Motley on the Daily Haircut and Without You. It was the third single off of Dr. Feelgood. Mick plays steel guitar. I love that steel guitar. Supposedly about Tommy Lee's relationship with Heather Locklear. There's Motley and the Daily Haircut. It's Greg Stone. Hey, I'm having problems with my Facebook page. So if you've been sending me messages and I haven't been responding, I'm not being a jerk. It's just they won't let me log in. They keep wanting to send me a code that never shows up. It's driving me nuts, people of Earth. Driving me nuts. We'll be back to The Rock here in just a few moments.

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0: getting some help from you too this afternoon. It's Greg Stone. It's time to get smart.
1: English, do you speak it?
0: That's right. It's the word of the day. Today's word is an adjective. Adjective.
2: Magnanimous.
0: Thank you. Magnanimous. Do you know what it means? Can you use it in a sentence? Well, we're about to find out here. Hang tight. You're listening to the Greg Stone Show. The word of the day, the conclusion on the way. Plus, I've got great music from Def Leppard and Ozzy coming up next.
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6: With the J96 forecast, I'm meteorologist Jennifer Wojcicki from the Weatherology Weather Center. Cloudy skies expected this afternoon with daytime highs approaching 79. Southwesterly winds 10 to 20 miles per hour. Lows around 60. Tonight, partly cloudy skies. Mainly clear tomorrow, high of 75. For J96, I'm meteorologist Jennifer Wojcicki. Currently, it's 73 degrees.
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0: Journey giving us a hand on the Greg Stone Show. Today is National Star Trek Day, so we've got some funny from the man himself. That's right, William Shatner. Captain Kirk will be dropping the funny for us here in just a few moments, plus music from The Who and Thin Lizzy.
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13: With the J96 forecast, I'm meteorologist Jennifer Wojcicki from the Weatherology Weather Center. Lows around 60 tonight under partly cloudy skies, winds out of the southwest 8 to 15 miles per hour. Highs around 75 tomorrow, mainly sunny skies. Tomorrow night, lows level off around 51. For J96, I'm meteorologist Jennifer Wojcicki. Currently, it's 75 degrees.
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0: Some great Irish rock from Thin Lizzy on the Greg Stone Show. Time to drop that funny on this National Star Trek Day. Here's William Shatner dropping jokes about Trekkies.
1: And there's so much going on in New York. Comic-Con is coming back this year, which means for 7 whole days, New York will be known as the city that never sleeps with anyone. Thank you. Do we have any Trekkies here, Dylan? All the diehard Trekkies speak Klingon. And for those of you who don't know, Klingon is a language you speak when you want people to know you're a virgin. See, but I think the biggest challenge that I'm facing up here is that the lingo really is changing in this country. Back in the 80s, I was on a show called T.J. Hooker. Nowadays, you can't even say Hooker. You have to say Kardashian.
0: That is William Shatner dropping jokes on this Star Trek date. We'll get back to the rock here in just a few.
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0: Tom Petty and the Heartbreakers on your Tuesday as we work our way towards the game. Stone Cold Fact or a Bunch of Stony Baloney. Great classic rock headed your way from Boston. We'll hear from the Eagles and Green Day. That's all next on your Tuesday.
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8: With the J96 forecast, I'm meteorologist Jennifer Wojcicki from the Weatherology Weather Center. Lows around 60 tonight under partly cloudy skies. Winds out of the southwest, 8 to 15 miles per hour. Highs around 75 tomorrow, mainly sunny skies. Tomorrow night, lows level off around 51. For J96, I'm meteorologist Jennifer Wojcicki. Currently, it's 75 degrees.
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0: were being served nightly at the previous shelter. There is no overflow shelter in place, so that leaves around 100 people potentially without a place to sleep.
1: 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The DOT announced $25 million in grants from the federal government, which will establish 42 more stations, including several in tribal lands. That's news. I'm Raymond Neupert. 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
6: With the J96 forecast, I'm meteorologist Jennifer Wojcicki from the Weatherology Weather Center. Lows around 60 tonight under partly cloudy skies, winds out of the southwest 8 to 15 miles per hour. Highs around 75 tomorrow, mainly sunny skies. Tomorrow night, lows level off around 51. For J96, I'm meteorologist Jennifer Wojcicki. Currently, it's 73 degrees.
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3: With the J96 forecast, I'm meteorologist Jennifer Wojcicki from the Weatherology Weather Center. Lows around 60 tonight under partly cloudy skies, winds out of the southwest 8 to 15 miles per hour. Highs around 75 tomorrow, mainly sunny skies. Tomorrow night, lows level off around 51. For J96, I'm meteorologist Jennifer Wojcicki. Currently, it's 73 degrees.
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0: Well, tomorrow the NFL will kick off the season in Seattle, a game between the Seahawks and the Patriots, a rematch of last year's Super Bowl. Mike McCready from Pearl Jam will do the national anthem, and then he'll join Soundgarden halftime with Taylor Momsen as Soundgarden gets ready to release that that unheard record with Chris Cornell, the one that they were making before he took his own life. And I've seen Taylor Momsen fill in for Chris Cornell over the years, you know, since his passing at the Rock and Roll Hall of Fame as one high note. She's great, and she's going to do just great, and you're going to want to watch that. That is tomorrow, halftime at the NFL kickoff. We'll get back to The Rock here in just a few moments. Speaking of Pearl Jam, I got some coming up.
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0: Pearl Jam wrapping up my portion of your Tuesday. Thanks for having us in your speakers. You know we'll be back tomorrow. That's right, friends. Same stony time, same stony place.
1: This is not headline news. Today is Actors Day, or as Adam Sandler calls it, Tuesday. Star Trek is celebrating its 60th anniversary. Yes, 60 years since American families tuned in and then changed the channel to either Bewitched or My Three Sons. Scorpions canceled their 2026 tour, so they won't be rocking you even like a light shower. And the Saturday Evening Post will cease printing after 205 years. Now what will you clean out of me? Responded your grandma's attic. This is not headline news.
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9: With the J96 forecast, I'm meteorologist Jennifer Wojcicki from the Weatherology Weather Center. Lows around 60 tonight under partly cloudy skies. Winds out of the southwest, 8 to 15 miles per hour. Highs around 75 tomorrow, mainly sunny skies. Tomorrow night, lows level off around 51. For J96, I'm meteorologist Jennifer Wojcicki. Right now, it's 72 degrees.